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7: Here's your AccuWeather forecast. Tonight will be clear to partly cloudy with a low of 57. Tomorrow is expected to be sunny and pleasant with a high of 73. Tomorrow night will be clear and cooler with a low of 45. Saturday will bring mostly sunny skies and pleasant conditions with a high of 73. Saturday night will be clear to partly cloudy with a low of 56. Finally, on Sunday, expect times of clouds and sun with a high of 74. With your AccuWeather forecast, I'm meteorologist Jason Caterina.

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7: Here's your AccuWeather forecast. Overnight will be clear with a low temperature of 57. On Friday, expect sunny skies with slightly cooler temperatures and reduced humidity, reaching a high of 74. Friday night will be clear with a low of 45. Saturday will be mostly sunny and pleasant with a high of 73. Saturday night will be mostly clear to partly cloudy with a low of 56. With your AccuWeather forecast, I'm meteorologist Jason Catarina.

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15: Here's your AccuWeather forecast. Overnight will be clear with a low temperature of 57. On Friday, expect sunny skies with slightly cooler temperatures and reduced humidity, reaching a high of 74. Friday night will be clear with a low of 45. Saturday will be mostly sunny and pleasant with a high of 73. Saturday night will be mostly clear to partly cloudy with a low of 56. With your AccuWeather forecast, I'm meteorologist Jason Catarina.

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1: Here's your AccuWeather forecast. Overnight will be clear with a low temperature of 57. On Friday, expect sunny skies with slightly cooler temperatures and reduced humidity, reaching a high of 74. Friday night will be clear with a low of 45. Saturday will be mostly sunny and pleasant with a high of 73. Saturday night will be mostly clear to partly cloudy with a low of 56. With your AccuWeather forecast, I'm meteorologist Jason Catarina.

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Kevin Nashville, I am Jody Valens. Kind of an unusual news story here. Apparently, a man in Louisville, Kentucky, got arrested after telling police officers, well, he figured the buses were actually free that day. He actually stole a school bus just for a little bit of a joyride since school was out. Seriously, dude, that's not how it works. Chase Matthew holding it down on Cafe Nashville.

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0: Shine, Shine, and Howl. It's time to start your day the Alpha way. It's the Wolf Wake Up Crew on 93.3 The Wolf.
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1: 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The

Country 93.3, The Wolf, Kenny Chesney. That is Carry On. Michelle with you on this Friday morning, this September 11th, 25 years since the attacks on our country back in 2001. And we will be remembering throughout the day, as many of us know exactly where we were in those moments. Right now, Brad Paisley and Dolly Parton, When I Get Where I'm Going on The Wolf.

0: Country 93.3 The Wolf. Jason Aldean, that is My Kind of Party. Jason will be closing out the summer concert season at Bank NH Pavilion with the two final shows coming up later this month on September 25th and 26th. You can get tickets at banknhpavilion.com. Michelle with you on this Friday morning. Wolf Wake Up Crew powered by Jazzmore Roofing and Contracting on this September 11th, 25 years after our world was changed as we know it. And I was actually in my first, I think I was in my second or third year working on a morning show when the events took place. And obviously anybody who was alive at that time certainly remembers what it felt like, what we were doing, where we were in those moments. And on this day, though it, of course, is a very sad and somber day, it's a day of remembrance as well and a national day of service and a great opportunity for you to join millions on this day, the largest day of charitable service as we commemorate the 25th anniversary of 9/11 Day. And at 911day.org, you can join the movement to generate 1 million good deeds that they are hoping to have completed by today, a chance for us to unite for some good. You go to 911day.org and pledge to do a good deed, and they will have an assignment, and you can add it to their map, and you can be a part of really special camaraderie for this day. We will, of course, talk more about some of the things that are going on today in the morning ahead, but Stella Lefty coming up, and Hardy is next on The Wolf.
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8: Here's your AccuWeather forecast. Today will be sunny with lower humidity and not as warm with a high of 74. Tonight will be clear with a low of 45. Tomorrow is expected to be mostly sunny and pleasant, making it the best day of the weekend with a high of 73. Tomorrow night will be mostly cloudy with a low of 56. Sunday will be mostly cloudy and humid with periods of rain, mainly early in the day with a high of 74. With your AccuWeather forecast, I'm meteorologist Jason Catarina.

0: Country 93.3 The Wolf. That is Low Cash and Hometown Home. Michelle with you on this Friday morning, September 11th. It is a day where we remember and we also call it a National Day of Service. And I was talking about that earlier in the hour. And one great way to give back is also a great way that you can honor Dolly Parton as we talk about Hometown Home. There are 20 farms across North America, someone's hometown, celebrating Dolly with corn mazes that are pay tribute to her. And with a portion of the proceeds from all of those corn mazes going to Dolly Parton's Imagination Library. Now, there's a website, themaze.com. It's spelled M-A-I-Z-E, themaze.com. You can see pictures of all of the amazing corn mazes, and the one that's closest to us is in Brookfield, Connecticut. It's the only New England one. It's at the cornfield in Brookfield, Connecticut, and it's got Dolly's face carved into the corn with the word Dolly and an American treasure under it. It's one of the prettier mazes that I've seen, but there's a lot of really cool designs that they have in these Dolly corn mazes, and even one that's a butterfly. So you can check it out at themaze.com, and you know, you feel like making a road trip to Brookfield, Connecticut. The great thing about it is, as I said, a portion of the proceeds will be donated to Dolly's beloved Imagination Library, an opportunity for children to receive free books each month from Dolly's Imagination Library. So check it out, and we'll get some more great country coming your way from Blake Shelton and Billy Currington on The Wolf.
1: Chris Pappas looked voters in the eye and lied. 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
2: You've been dating a corporate lobbyist who actually was lobbying on behalf of Amazon at a time when you then went on to cast votes on Amazon's behalf on bills they
3: that's
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3: Matt.
2: Yes, it is. Congressman,
3: Matt,
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3: That is not true.
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3: Matt,
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3: That is not true.
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3: That is not true.
1: It's all true. Chris Pappas even wound up marrying the lobbyist. What else is Chris Pappas hiding? 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Corrupt. 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Paid for by SLF PAC and not authorized by any candidate or candidate's committee. 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SLF PAC is responsible for the content of this ad.
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0: Country 93.3, The Wolf. That's Toby Keith, courtesy of the Red, White, and Blue, The Angry American. Michelle with you on this Friday morning. 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This Friday, September 11th, 2026, 25 years to the day that our world changed with the devastation that took place in New York City, in Washington, D.C., in Pennsylvania. And we'll be remembering and commemorating throughout the day. We'll have some music that you'll be hearing, some Alan Jackson a little later on this morning, some Daryl Worley. One of the ways that I noticed New York commemorated the anniversary of the 9/11 attacks was a drone show. I don't know if you've seen any footage, any pictures, any video of this drone show that illuminated the skies over New York Harbor on Wednesday night. Part of this tribute, the artwork is titled 2,977 Lights Over New York Harbor, and it features exactly 2,977 lights, one for each person who we lost in the 9/11 attacks. The lights rose over the harbor before assembling into the outline of the Twin Towers at full architectural scale. It was quite a sight to see, and an event that came together thanks to members of families, survivors, first responders, people who are part of that 9/11 community. Quite a sight to see. Again, if you haven't had a chance, very easy to find online, and it is it's a hard one. It hits you. We'll get some Dan and Shay coming to you. Darius Rucker is on the way as well on The Wolf.
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Brantley Gilbert's latest single is Good Damn. It's on his new album, Sins of the Father. 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
1: Chris Pappas looked voters in the eye and lied. 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
2: Is.
3: That is not true.
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3: That is not true.
1: It's all true. Chris Pappas even wound up marrying the lobbyist. 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Chris Pappas won't look out for you in the U.S. Senate. 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
10: 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Here's our latest Wolf Country forecast.
11: Here's your AccuWeather forecast. Today will be sunny with lower humidity and not as warm with a high of 74. Tonight will be clear with a low of 45. Tomorrow is expected to be mostly sunny and pleasant, making it the best day of the weekend with a high of 73. Tomorrow night will be mostly cloudy with a low of 56. Sunday will be mostly cloudy and humid with periods of rain. Mainly early in the day with a high of 74. With your AccuWeather forecast, I'm meteorologist Jason Caterina.
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0: Country 93.3, The Wolf, Cole Swindell. That is Girl Dad Michelle with you on this Friday morning, September 11th, 2026. 25 years since the horrific events took place back in 2001. And with it being the 25th anniversary, there are several commemoration broadcast events going on throughout the day. And at Ground Zero itself, the National September 11th Memorial and Museum does host a private family service on the plaza that starts at 8:30 this morning. It'll feature the reading of victims' names and seven moments of silence, including a new seventh moment that honors 9/11 health effect victims. And you can watch that live at 9/11 Memorial Live. But this evening, there will also be a broadcast at 8 p.m. ABC News will be hosting 9/11 Tribute in Light live from Lower Manhattan. It's going to be on ABC, Disney Plus, Hulu, and there will be performances, including one from Lainey Wilson. They perform live from the base of the Tribute in Light's iconic double beams. So it's going to be certainly a sight to see and a moment. If you are feeling like you just want to take a moment to remember and honor, then that will be taking place tonight at 8 p.m. We've got George Burge coming up, and Jason Aldean is on the way. Country 93.3, The Wolf.
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0: Country 93.3, The Wolf, George Birch. Mind on you, Michelle, with you on this Friday morning, September 11th. We have plenty of time still for you to sign up for our latest Country Nights and VIP Lights tour stop, which features Brantley Gilbert. Brantley's got his new album, Sins of the Father, out, and his new single, Good Damn. And he will be bringing John Morgan with him. It's going to be a fantastic show. I have not been to Leader Bank Pavilion to see a show. My sister has been a couple times. She's raved about it. Everybody I know who goes there has raved about it. I have been to the Seaport area of Boston where it's located. And I have to tell you, I went to college in Boston back in the early 90s, and the Seaport did not look as beautiful as it does now. They've done so much work in that area, beautiful hotels and restaurants and, you know, just a great nightlife there. And it's a great place for you to go see a show and then also get an overnight stay with that too. So two tickets, the overnight stay comes with it if you should win, and you want to get to 93.3thewolf.com and get yourself signed up for that. A couple Mondays from now, we'll be announcing the winner of that. So enter daily. Give yourself as many chances as you can to get in on it. We've got some Luke Combs coming your way. Lauren, Elena, and Chase Matthew are next on The Wolf.
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2: Here's your AccuWeather forecast. Today will be sunny with lower humidity and not as warm with a high of 74. Tonight will be clear with a low of 45. Tomorrow is expected to be mostly sunny and pleasant, making it the best day of the weekend with a high of 73. Tomorrow night will be mostly cloudy with a low of 56. Sunday will be mostly cloudy and humid with periods of rain. Mainly early in the day with a high of 74. With your AccuWeather forecast, I'm meteorologist Jason Catarina.

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1: 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The

Jane Brown, that's Woman Country 93.3, The Wolf, gearing up for Money making its return on Monday morning. I'll have the details, your first chances to get in on the return of big cash as we go into the fall season. 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And there'll be more, too, at 93.3thewolf.com. Zach Brown Band now. Here's Chicken Fried on The Wolf.

0: Country 93.3 The Wolf, Tim McGraw. I like it. I love it. And if you do like some of that older Tim McGraw, some of the music of the 90s, maybe 70s, 80s, early 2000s, tune in on Sunday morning with Hayes, who is your host for Country Legend Sunday, powered by Jaguar Auto. Get a little nostalgic for 3 hours from 7 to 10 a.m. Happy to be able to bring that to you. Michelle with you on this Friday, 9/11/2026, 25 years after our lives were changed. Back on what was a really beautiful morning on September 11th, 2001. And I know throughout the day, people will be pausing at different moments, especially in this hour when we remember any of us who were alive and working perhaps or in school at the time. We all remember what happened in our lives and where we were when the events started to unfold. In honor of the 25th remembrance, I think this is really beautiful. I don't know if any of you have had a chance to see it, but the two pillars of light that are rising from the highest peak in the Northeast for, I believe, through tomorrow, the Honor Summit at Mount Washington happening through tomorrow, and it starts at 8 p.m. each night. Two beams illuminate the sky 4.5 miles above the summit of Mount Washington. You can go to honorsummitnh.org for details about it. And on top of that, some of the recommended viewing locations in New Hampshire: the Intervale Scenic Vista at 3654 White Mountain Highway in North Conway, the Sugar Hill Overlook along Sunset Hill Road in Sugar Hill, and Barry Road in New Durham, some of the areas where you may be able to get the best view of the two beams of light. Quite a sight to see. And stick around as we get more country coming your way with Jason Aldean and Shane Proffitt coming up.
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6: Here's your AccuWeather forecast. Today will be sunny with lower humidity and not as warm with a high of 74. Tonight will be clear with a low of 45. Tomorrow is expected to be mostly sunny and pleasant, making it the best day of the weekend with a high of 73. Tomorrow night will be mostly cloudy with a low of 56. Sunday will be mostly cloudy and humid with periods of rain. Mainly early in the day with a high of 74. With your AccuWeather forecast, I'm meteorologist Jason Catarina.

0: Country 93.3, The Wolf, Jason Aldean, Big Green Tractor. That time of year when you start seeing more and more tractors out on the road and being a part of the fall scenery, the fall decor that people will put out next to their corn stalks. Go for a ride on a tractor in a hayfield or maybe a haunted hayride as we get closer to October. Not quite there yet, though, that's for sure. Today is September 11th. Michelle here with you on this Friday morning. Wolf Wake Up Crew powered by Jazzmore Roofing and Contracting. Thanks for allowing us to be a part of your morning, your soundtrack for the morning. A difficult day, but a day where a lot of people will be remembering and also doing some good today, too, as today is a National Day of Service as well. You can go to 911day.org. and find out about how you can get involved and be among the 1 million people that the organization is trying to get to commit to doing a good deed today. It's less work than I think a lot of us think it can be. And so maybe we all take a moment to pause and do something good, whether it's opening a door for someone or paying it forward with someone. We all have found ways, I think, to give back, and today's certainly a good day to do that. We're going to get some Darius Rucker on for you, Kenny Chesney. He's got a new album coming out on the 25th, and we'll play that first single from it next.
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Country 93.3, The Wolf, one of the most powerful songs ever from Alan Jackson, Where Were You When the World Stopped Turning. We take some time on this Friday morning, this September 11th, 25 years after the attacks over the skies of New York.

0: City and Washington, D.C. and Pennsylvania. And we remember and honor and think about those we lost on that day and those who are still with us, the survivors, our first responders. And we thank you for all that you do. We will have more music like this coming your way as we remember on this 25th anniversary of 9/11. 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
8: Here's your AccuWeather forecast. Today will be sunny with lower humidity and not as warm with a high of 74. Tonight will be clear with a low of 45. Tomorrow is expected to be mostly sunny and pleasant, making it the best day of the weekend with a high of 73. Tomorrow night will be mostly cloudy with a low of 56. Sunday will be mostly cloudy and humid with periods of rain. Mainly early in the day with a high of 74. With your AccuWeather forecast, I'm meteorologist Jason Caterina.

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One week from tonight, Dan and Shay, that is Say So, they take to the stage in Guilford at Bank NH Pavilion for the Young Tour. Country 93.3 The Wolf, Michelle with you on this Friday morning with what is my favorite Ella Langley song. She's got a bunch of great ones, but Loving Life, again, her newest single on The Wolf.

Country 93.3, The Wolf, Daryl Worley, Have You Forgotten? We take a moment to pause, reflect, remember those we lost on September 11th back in 2001 on this 25th anniversary of the 9/11 attacks. We'll have more American music coming your way throughout the day. Right now, Kit Moore on Country 93.3, The Wolf.

0: Country, 93.3 The Wolf, Hudson Westbrook, and Painted You Pretty. Michelle with you on this Friday morning. 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The annual September 11th commemoration in New York, they are having a ceremony this morning with survivors and family members of those we lost back in 2001. But this evening, ABC will be broadcasting 9/11 Tribute in Light live from Lower Manhattan. There will be some performances, including one from Lainey Wilson, and they'll be live from the base of the Tribute in Light's iconic double beams. Lainey said she is honored to lend her voice to the moment and recognize the first responders, families, and communities whose service and sacrifice continue to inspire us 25 years later. And always, you can see that tonight at 8 o'clock. That will be on ABC. It'll be on Disney Plus and Hulu, any of the ABC-owned TV stations. So, you know, if you want to take some time to reflect this evening and see what that is all about and find your own way to remember, that is an option for you. We've got some Dylan Scott coming up. The star of our Country Nights and VIP Lights tour stop, Brantley Gilbert, is coming up next with his new single.
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1: It's all true. 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

Country 93.3, The Wolf, Dylan Scott, What He'll Never Have. We've got cash on the way Monday morning. I'll have all the details about... Country 93.3, The Wolf, Dylan Scott, What He'll Never Have. We've got cash.

0: Country 93.3 The Wolf. That is Jason Aldean. The song Dirt Road Anthem, and an interesting tidbit about that. Of course, if you go see Jason Aldean at either of his two shows at Bank NH Pavilion on September 25th and 26th, when he sings that song, No, that song was co-written by Colt Ford and Brantley Gilbert. Some of you went, I know that, Michelle. And some of you may be hearing it for the first time. Brantley had it originally on his Halfway to Heaven album. Now, of course, Brantley Gilbert is who you could end up seeing with our Country Nights and VIP Lights tour stop, which is coming to Leader Bank Pavilion in Boston, right over at the Seaport. And that show right around the corner on Thursday, September 24th. You can win two tickets plus an overnight hotel stay courtesy of Broken Bow Records. I'm betting Brantley will sing that song. And it's always interesting when you hear a songwriter's perspective on a song that ended up being a big hit for someone else, and you hear maybe what their version of it would have been like. So Colt Ford and Brantley Gilbert, original writers of Dirt Road Anthem. And again, a chance to maybe see them performed both different venues, you know, because you've got Brantley on the 24th, Jason Aldean on the 25th and 26th. You could do some comparative shopping there. Time for me to head on out. By the way, sign up for that Brantley Gilbert Country Nights and VIP Lights tour stomp before next Monday. 93.3thewolf.com. Amy coming in next. I hope you have a peaceful day today on this September 11th. Again, it is a day of remembrance, but also a day of national service. And if you can find a way to do a good deed today in honor of those who are no longer with us, this is a great opportunity to take advantage. Enjoy the kickoff to your weekend. Back with you tomorrow.
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0: Chesney, Carry On Country, 93.3 The Wolf. You know, there are just certain dates that you really just never forget. And today is one of them, September 11th. 25 years later, most of us can still remember where we were. I was in Providence working at a country station, who we were with, and that moment when we realized that the world had changed. And today we're all remembering the nearly 3,000 people who lost their lives. People who went to work that morning, said goodbye to their families, expected to come home that night. We remember the firefighters, police officers, EMTs, so many others who ran toward the danger. And of course, we remember the families and friends who have carried that loss every single day since. And we also remember something else, the way people came together. Neighbors helping neighbors, strangers helping strangers, a country standing together. So wherever you are listening today in Wolf Country, take just a moment to remember. Remember the lives, remember the courage, and remember the people you love. 25 years later, we still remember and we always will. We've got more new country on the way next.
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5: From the Pulse of New Hampshire, MB Tractor Weather Center. Here's our latest Wolf Country forecast.
6: Here's your AccuWeather forecast. This afternoon will be sunny with low humidity and a high of 74. Tonight will be clear and cooler with a low of 44. Tomorrow is expected to be mostly sunny and pleasant, shaping up to be the best day of the weekend with a high of 73. Tomorrow night will bring mostly cloudy skies with a chance of rain toward dawn and a low of 57. Sunday will be mostly cloudy and humid with periods of rain, mainly early in the day and a high of 74. With your AccuWeather forecast, I'm meteorologist Jason Caterina.

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Stella Lefty in Boston. Country 93.3 The Wolf. She's got a sold-out show in November at the Royale in Boston, and she'll return to Boston next year, too. Here's Jordan Davis.

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0: Country, 93.3 The Wolf, Riley Green. Think Is You Drunk? And if you haven't heard the news, Brantley Gilbert and John Morgan's show has been canceled at Leader Bank Pavilion on Thursday, September 24th. So Monday, we will be kicking off a new Country Nights and a VIP Lights tour for you guys. So be on the lookout for that. We'll make the announcement Monday morning where we are sending you. So once again, that show has been canceled for Brantley Gilbert and John Morgan. So a new tour stop announced Monday morning here on The Wolf.
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13: From the Pulse of New Hampshire, MB Tractor Weather Center. Here's our latest Wolf Country forecast.
14: Here's your AccuWeather forecast. This afternoon will be sunny with low humidity and a high of 74. Tonight will be clear and cooler with a low of 44. Tomorrow is expected to be mostly sunny and pleasant, shaping up to be the best day of the weekend with a high of 73. Tomorrow night will bring mostly cloudy skies with a chance of rain toward dawn and a low of 57. Sunday will be mostly cloudy and humid with periods of rain, mainly early in the day, and a high of 74. With your AccuWeather forecast, I'm meteorologist Jason Catarina.

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0: 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Checked airline bags. Yeah, rest in peace to those. The only good part about Southwest Airlines, really. Great selections on an airplane. Now when you buy a plane ticket, they don't even give you a seat for free. You can risk it and not choose one, but then you'll probably end up in the middle seat. And don't forget about the free airline food, too. Yeah. Disney Fast Pass. That used to be an awesome and free way to skip long lines. Now it's mostly been replaced by paid options. And I love this one. Phone accessories. Not that long ago, phones would come with earbuds and a charger. Now you have to buy that stuff separately. Yeah, my phone did not come with a charger. Had to buy it separately. What else can you think of? It is the Wolf Down Lunch. We got more new country next.
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0: Chris Pappas looked voters in the eye and lied. Listen to Chris Pappas confronted about dating an Amazon lobbyist while voting on 7 bills Amazon lobbied on.
1: You've been dating a corporate lobbyist who actually was lobbying on behalf of Amazon at a time when you then went on to cast votes on Amazon's behalf on bills they lobbied you on. 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Congressman, it absolutely is.
2: That is not true.
1: Congressman, it absolutely is.
2: That is not true.
0: It was true. 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
2: That is not true.
0: It's all true. Chris Pappas even wound up marrying the lobbyist. What else is Chris Pappas hiding? Lying. Corrupt. 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
6: Here's your AccuWeather forecast. This afternoon will be sunny with low humidity and a high of 74. Tonight will be clear and cooler with a low of 44. Tomorrow is expected to be mostly sunny and pleasant, shaping up to be the best day of the weekend with a high of 73. Tomorrow night will bring mostly cloudy skies with a chance of rain toward dawn and a low of 57. Sunday will be mostly cloudy and humid with periods of rain, mainly early in the day, and a high of 74. With your AccuWeather forecast, I'm meteorologist Jason Catarina.

pay we'll be getting this year is for playing the most new country in the legends. Gotta take them where you can get them. It's Back to School with the Wolf.

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Grab will give you those keywords, and you can win the weekly cash prize and then be in the running for the grand prize in a shot at the $100,000 jackpot. 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

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We've got a brand new Country Nights and VIP Lights tour stop we'll be announcing Monday morning due to the cancellation of the Brantley Gilbert Show with John Morgan of Leader Bank Pavilion this month. 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

0: Country 93.3 The Wolf. There's Blake Shelton. Let him in anyway. Hey, what's up? It's Amy Ryan. Today, if you saw on TV, they added a seventh moment of silence, and they started this year for the 2026 ceremony of the 9/11 Memorial and Museum. And it's honoring those who died from related illnesses after the attack. So seven moments of silence today, this morning. And they're going to do that from now on. And they did it. If you watched it, it happens after the reading of the names. And yeah, so it is a permanent part of the annual ceremony. I love that they did that today. And lots of 9/11 tributes going on throughout the day today. And then, of course, you've got the big beam of lights above Mount Washington. Has anybody seen those? That goes on till tomorrow night, 8 to midnight. We've got more new country after this.
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1: From the Pulse of New Hampshire, MB Tractor Weather Center. Here's our latest Wolf Country forecast.
16: Here's your AccuWeather forecast. This afternoon will be sunny with low humidity and a high of 74. Tonight will be clear and cooler with a low of 44. Tomorrow is expected to be mostly sunny and pleasant, shaping up to be the best day of the weekend with a high of 73. Tomorrow night will bring mostly cloudy skies with a chance of rain toward dawn and a low of 57. Sunday will be mostly cloudy and humid with periods of rain, mainly early in the day, and a high of 74. With your AccuWeather forecast, I'm meteorologist Jason Caterina.

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0: 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Daily dose of good. An off-duty NYPD officer is a hero after saving an unconscious driver. And he also helped prevent a dangerous situation on a busy Brooklyn street. So he notices the car who ran a red light, saw that the driver was unconscious. So he quickly jumped in through the window, put the vehicle in park, pulled the driver out, began CPR. And, you know, this officer is humble about his help, too. Somebody asked, and, you know, he said, hey, I was just doing my job. That's it. And he was very humble, and he is definitely a hero. That's your Daily Dose of Good. Have a great weekend. Harrison is on the way next.
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15: Here's your AccuWeather forecast. This afternoon will be sunny with low humidity and a high of 74. Tonight will be clear and cooler with a low of 44. Tomorrow is expected to be mostly sunny and pleasant, shaping up to be the best day of the weekend with a high of 73. Tomorrow night will bring mostly cloudy skies with a chance of rain toward dawn and a low of 57. Sunday will be mostly cloudy and humid with periods of rain, mainly early in the day, and a high of 74. With your AccuWeather forecast, I'm meteorologist Jason Catarina.

Aldean. Brooks Combs. Gotta teach them their ABCs in country, right? It's Back to School with the Wolf. Dickerson, Eli Young Band, Phil Moore.

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93.3 The Wolf. What's going on? How you doing? Harrison with you. It is that time, back half of the workday, and we are set to get you home. You're listening to Afternoons with Harrison, powered by Premier Roofing, 1-866-900-WOLF. Let's get into the weekend. Almost there. Home stretch. Riley Green, think as you drunk.

Thanks for the request this afternoon, Roddy Atkins. It's America with Country 93.3. The Wolf saying hi to Seth. Thanks for checking us out. Got you right now over Northwood. Randy Houser's playing Back in the Bottle. It's on The Wolf.

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Happy Friday, Country 93.3 The Wolf. I'm Harrison. 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Check it in as we got more money. Going to make you $100,000 richer this fall. Your chance to play starting Monday. Got a new set of cash grab keywords. The quest begins on Monday. Starting right here at the Wolf Wake Up Crew. And your chance to win 100 grand

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0: 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Here's our latest Wolf Country forecast.
10: Here's your AccuWeather forecast. This afternoon will be sunny with low humidity and a high of 74. Tonight will be clear and cooler with a low of 44. Tomorrow is expected to be mostly sunny and pleasant, shaping up to be the best day of the weekend with a high of 73. Tomorrow night will bring mostly cloudy skies with a chance of rain toward dawn and a low of 57. Sunday will be mostly cloudy and humid with periods of rain, mainly early in the day and a high of 74. With your AccuWeather forecast, I'm meteorologist Jason Caterina.

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0: 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With Tyler Hubbard. He's got a brand new track. He'll be in town 1 week from today. Here he is with Land on the Wolf.
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With the song that's creating a lot of controversy online, especially on TikTok, people are claiming that Stella Lefty, she knocked off Noah Kahan's Stick Season hook. And I don't know, a lot of songs do sound the same these days. It's up for you to determine. It's Boston, and it's playing right now with The Wolf.

Tressel Dickerson happened to me riding home with the Wolf. Afternoons with Harrison, powered by Premier Roofing at 1-866-900-WOLF. And Blake Shelton now. This is called Let Him In Anyway.

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0: That's Farquhar McCollum killing me on Country 93 through the Wolf. We had a wonderful time at his show last weekend, of course, kicking off Labor Day weekend, and he is a big fan of playing in New Hampshire, especially at the BankNH Pavilion. He made it known. What's going on? I'm Harrison with you, ready for the end of the workday. Today's five most wanted at five. Got those votes in the way. 933thewolf.com. We'll be diving into that here just a few moments after the break. Quick check on the forecast on deck for we get some great music. Luke Combs, Eric Church, and more coming up as we end the workday and get into the weekend next with the Wolf.
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9: 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Here's our latest Wolf Country forecast.
10: Here's your AccuWeather forecast. Tonight will be clear and cooler with a low of 45. Tomorrow is expected to be mostly sunny and pleasant, making it the best day of the weekend with a high of 72. Tomorrow night will be mostly cloudy with periods of rain towards dawn and a low of 56. Moving on to Sunday, there will be periods of rain in the morning. Otherwise, it will be mostly cloudy and humid with a high of 71. With your AccuWeather forecast, I'm meteorologist Jason Catarina.

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1: 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We are Country 93.3, The Wolf. It's karaoke time.

counting the votes, and at number five, it's Megan Maroney and Medicine with the five most wanted at five with Country 93.3 The Wolf. What's going on, Harrison, with you? The countdown continues on. We'll find out number one in a few. Right now, Hudson Westbrook is back on the countdown with Painted You Pretty at number four. It's Country 93.3 The Wolf.

Ella Langley and Loving Life Again, Country 93.3, The Wolf, Randon Holm at number two. There we go, and the five most wanted at five. Prior to it, Zach John King with Get to Drinking at number three. And as we have finally made it to number one, most requested song of the day. Hey, by the way, we are 2 weeks out from this new Kenny Chesney album called Silver Sands Marina. This is off of it. It's Carry On. It's the most requested song of the day on The Wolf. She won't

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13: Chris Pappas looked voters in the eye and lied. 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
14: You've been dating a corporate lobbyist who actually was lobbying on behalf of Amazon at a time when you then went on to cast votes on Amazon's behalf on bills they
15: that's
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15: Matt.
14: Yes, it is, Congressman.
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14: Is.
15: That is not true.
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15: Matt,
14: absolutely
15: true.
14: Is.
15: That is not true.
13: 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Pappas dated an Amazon lobbyist and voted on 7 different bills that Amazon lobbied on. 7 bills. Then Pappas lied about it.
15: That is not true.
13: It's all true. Chris Pappas even wound up marrying the lobbyist. What else is Chris Pappas hiding? Lying. Corrupt. Chris Pappas won't look out for you in the U.S. Senate. 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

Country 93.3, The Wolf and Bailey, Zimmerman, Chevy, Silverado, and The Ride at 5. Harrison with you. 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

0: Mornings on a Rains It Pours Country 93.3 The Wolf. Hey, ready for what's coming up on Monday? And that is, we've got $100,000 for you. That's right. Our $100,000 cash grab kicks off again starting at 6 a.m. with those cash grab keywords. Starting again Monday here with The Wolf.
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2: Here's your AccuWeather forecast. Tonight will be clear and cooler with a low of 45. Tomorrow's expected to be mostly sunny and pleasant, making it the best day of the weekend with a high of 72. Tomorrow night will be mostly cloudy with periods of rain towards dawn and a low of 56. Moving on to Sunday, there will be periods of rain in the morning. Otherwise, it will be mostly cloudy and humid with a high of 71. With your AccuWeather forecast, I'm meteorologist Jason Catarina.

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1: 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We are Country 93.3. The Wolf.

It's Brantley Gilbert. He's got new music out. That's called Good Damn. He'll be at the Leader Bank Pavilion coming up on the 24th of this month with John Morgan. Got your tickets and our Country Nights and VIP Lights tour. 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We'll get you down there in a hotel stay, too, courtesy of Broken Bow Records and The Wolf with Jelly Roll. Here's Hands Up. Let me

Ellsworth. We got that starting Monday, and your chance to win and become one of our weekly winners. 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

what it costs to keep us free. Now here I am, a thousand stones away from him. He recognized me on the first day I came in, and it gave me a chill when he clicked his heels and saluted me. And I'm proud to be on this peaceful piece of property.

0: Jay Brianna, a.k.a. Little Debbie, there you go, and Blood Run Sticker, Country 93.3 The Wolf. How you doing? What's going on? I'm Harrison. I'm out of here. That is going to wrap up my time, and enjoy the weekend. Take care. We'll back here Monday for more money. That's on the way, and our $100,000 cash grab gearing up for that, 933thewolf.com, and your chance to enter those cash grab keywords coming up. Hey, again, ready for more of New Country and the Legends? Battle of the Lukes coming up next. Luke Combs, Luke Bryan, got that. Jason LD, too, who's in town 2 weeks from today at the Bank and Ace Pavilion for two shows. Enjoy your evening. Enjoy the weekend. Thank you for listening to Country 93.3 The Wolf.
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5: Chris Pappas looked voters in the eye and lied. 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
10: From the Pulse of New Hampshire, MB Tractor Weather Center, here's our latest Wolf Country forecast.
11: Here's your AccuWeather forecast. Tonight will be clear and cooler with a low of 45. Tomorrow is expected to be mostly sunny and pleasant, making it the best day of the weekend with a high of 72. Tomorrow night will be mostly cloudy with periods of rain towards dawn and a low of 56. Moving on to Sunday, there will be periods of rain in the morning. Otherwise, it will be mostly cloudy and humid with a high of 71. With your AccuWeather forecast, I'm meteorologist Jason Catarina.

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7: Here's your AccuWeather forecast. Tonight will be clear and cooler with a low of 45. Tomorrow is expected to be mostly sunny and pleasant, making it the best day of the weekend with a high of 72. Tomorrow night will be mostly cloudy with periods of rain towards dawn and a low of 56. Moving on to Sunday, there will be periods of rain in the morning. Otherwise, it will be mostly cloudy and humid with a high of 71 with your AccuWeather forecast. I'm meteorologist Jason Catarina.